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Now imagine the faces you would make.

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We're the new kids on the block, and we're good. Think about it. Even the competition is listening. Yep, they're copying and pasting, you know. Now you're feeling the vibe.

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I know this is something I gotta do, but that don't mean I want to. What I'm trying to say is that I love you. I feel like this is coming to an end.

0: gentlemen, may I have your attention, please?
1: 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It's a movement. It's a lifestyle. It's a vibe. Vibe Radio. Now you're feeling the vibe.

0: right, people. I'm gonna write something on the board. Let's spell it.
1: First letter.
2: Hello. Hello.
0: What's that?
2: Love.
3: What?
2: Love.
0: How many people know any songs about love?
4: Right here. Yeah,
5: I know a lot about love.
0: Tell me some Tyrus. What's some songs?
2: Love.
0: It's a song called Love.
4: Yeah, it's
0: no song called
4: Love. It's by Kirk Franklin.
0: All right, what is it? How I go?
4: It goes love. Love. It goes.
0: Go ahead. Okay. Anybody else? It's the only song you know about love?
6: I will always love.
0: I will always love. What about any movies about love? You know any movies about love?
2: Love, Shakespeare. Titanic.
0: All right.
4: Romeo and Juliet.

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1: 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Far too kind.

0: 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We're the new kids on the block, and we're good. Think about it. Even the competition is listening. Yep, they're copying and pasting, you know. Now you're feeling the vibe.
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0: music a drop. 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Drake from Canada, Beanie Man from Jamaica, the one you murder.
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1: It's not just ordinary radio. 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It's a lifestyle. It's a vibe. Vibe Radio. Now, you're feeling the vibe.

did it. Man, I thank everybody that played a part of this. Shout out my engineer, E-Mix. 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

He don't wife him, he one night him. 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

Dear God, teach us to wait with faith, not rushing ahead in our own strength. Help us choose steady steps over hurried leaps. Guide us to be still and listen beyond our plans. Let the quiet show us that you are at work, even in the pauses. Remind us that your timing is perfect in the waiting. Anchor our hearts in your promises. Have us breathe with purpose and rest in your faithfulness. As this morning unfolds, open our eyes to small miracles, the hints of hope, courage, and gentle encouragement that come with patience. Help us walk today with humility, surrendering outcomes to your good plan. Stir in us a trust that grows with each dawn, and a confidence that your love holds us and your wisdom guides us. Let your peace guard our hearts, even when today is hard to understand. Let the hours ahead be marked by perseverance and compassion for others. Shine through us in every encounter, so we can act with integrity in simple moments. At the end of the day, keep us aware of your presence, remembering you are always at work, shaping us in your timing. Help us rest in your presence and your purpose. We place this morning in your hands. In Jesus' name, amen, amen, and amen.

abundance, moving with the speed of the Holy Ghost. Abundance, speed of the Holy Ghost.

0: It is now 12 minutes after 6. This one called Overflow. Good morning. It is the 23rd day of May 2026, and I'm in the building with you. I trust that we're all well and having a pleasant morning, even though it is raining. It's been raining cats and dogs from early this morning. It's been that's what the week has been like. All right, back and forth, playing games with us. But it is beautiful. Like I've always said to you guys, I absolutely love the rain. And when it's raining like that, all I think about is my plants are getting watered. I don't have to get out and do that. All right. Good morning, and thank you for being here. Miss Martha, she says, Lord, thank you for this wonderful, blessed Saturday. As Mr. Pringles gives thanks to you today, Lord, I pray that he may always show his gratitude through his words and actions. Help him to be a blessing to others. Thank you, Lord, for your mercy. It brings him help and comfort. Thank you, Lord, for your faithfulness. It brings him stability and strength. He gives you thanks and praises, for you alone are worthy, in Jesus' holy name. Amen. She says, oh Lord, I pray that you will bless all of us with wisdom, clarity and direction, and that you will give us the strength and courage to face any challenge that come our way. Blessings, Godfather. Peaceful day, one love. Blessed day, Vibe family. Saturday morning, love and blessings to Captain Dell. Stay wonderful. An amazing Saturday morning to you, Ray. And a wonderful morning to OJ. Stay blessed. All right, Miss Martha, I got you and your song request. Auntie Zozo says, happy Saturday. Have a wonderful weekend. Carla, good morning. Carla says, be happy. Life goes by too quickly. So laugh, love, and try new things. Forgive, forget, and don't hold grudges. Choose to be happy. To all, a happy, blessed, safe, and productive day. Good morning. There we go. Good morning. I know a lot of y'all still sleeping. Let me reach out to Gislin. Look at you. Look at you in the morning time. Boom. Like, I haven't seen you in eons. All right. She says, blessings, dear friend. I pray blessings on you and the entire Vibe family. Blessed and safe weekend from Daniel, Damien, and I. Good morning, family. Look at you all looking all cute. And look at Gislin. Let me tell you, both of the boys are almost taller than you. Good morning, boys. Good morning, mommy. Have an amazing Saturday. All right. Let me reach out to Shoma Brett this morning. It seems Juba with you because it is raining. So I forgive you. All right. This morning, because I've not seen you. And that's not like you. Isam Ju Bawo. Mags, good morning to you and to your family. Doodums, loud shout out to you and your family also. Good morning, guys. All right. Good morning to Mommy Charles. Mommy Charles, good morning. Mommy Charles, where are you? I know you're traveling back and forth again. What are you up to? All right, you probably need to travel back and forth for your son, okay? Mother Maura, good morning. Sending love your way. Also reaching out to Sheridan. EJ, good morning, brother. Jude, a shout out to you. If it's raining like that in St. Lucia, it might be raining in Dominica as well. All right, good morning to Chowman over in New Orleans. Frederica, good morning. Claudine, sending love your way. Captain Dell, good morning, brother. We have a plan for next week, and guess what happened? Monday's holiday. Marcia, good morning to you, love. Suzanne, also, I've not seen Suzanne. Suzanne Korokadome, good morning to you. Reaching out to my Jesse. It seems, I suspect it's daylight saving at 9, we're probably after 5. My Jesse, good morning. Angela Inman, grandma, good morning to you. My brother Wendell, good morning. Also reaching out to Godfather. Yeah, Godfather, good morning. Let me reach out to Shoma Flavius. Good morning to you. Thanks for checking in yesterday. Madrina, Lily, Lady Pressy, good morning. Let me reach out to also Sayo, and Vush, and my little princess Esther. Trust that you are well. Esther must be still sleeping. I hope she's feeling a lot better than she was feeling in the week. Good morning to my princess. Also reaching out to, did I say Lady Percy? Lady Percy, good morning. Auntie Cathy Jagwell, good morning to you. And Wendy and the little prince. Mother Donna, good morning. Bob, Krista, large shout out to you. Brother Vivian, Vanessa, Doris, Carleen, good morning. Suzanne is up, apparently. Good morning, Suzanne. Nice to see you awake. She says, your next season will feel like answered prayers. Amen. I receive it already. Chamika and Kyla, it's Saturday. You guys must be deep in bed. And I get it raining. Hey, Vanessa, good morning to you, hon. Also, my brother Noah, good morning. Let me see, Randy, Chesley, Chloe, good morning to you. My Donna, Donna B, and also Auntie Donna, greetings to you. Greetings from EJ. Miles, the Iceman, good morning to you. Jerome, Andrina, Andrea, Shanna, Levon, Julina, good morning. Also reaching out to Nurse Katie, Lydia, Malian, Aliza, Sister Gwendo, good morning to you guys. Sandra, good morning. Emma, good morning. My brother Jeremy, alongside Princess JC, Brother Greg, good morning to you. Cleo, Disha, Brother Glyne, Coconuts, bonjour. Lucretia, good morning. How's the weather over in Movo? Loud shout out to Auntie Sophie. Auntie Sophia and Mommy Steffi, good morning to you guys. Okay, it is now 19 minutes after 6 in the Eastern Caribbean. I'm going to play you this one, Miss Martha. This is what you wanted to hear, right? Here we go.
1: God, we magnify you. I feel Jesus. You reign. And you rule.

I'm here. No need to fear. I'm here. Good morning to you, Madrina. She says, good morning, Vibe Radio family. How's everyone doing today? Please send happy belated birthday greetings to me. My birthday was on Wednesday, May 20th. It was also the birthday of Liam Zha. All right. Good morning. So happy belated birthday greetings to both of us from Madrina. Love and kisses to us. So Madrina sends kisses to herself and to Liam. Good morning to you guys. I trust that you had an amazing birthday. Belated birthday greetings to you. How everybody treated you all like royalty, and you're still celebrating your birthday. All right. May God continue blessing the two of you. Until, all right, it's 26 minutes after 6. Large shout out to you, Chester. It says, pleasant Sabbath, Quincy. To God be the glory. Amen, my brother. Happy Saturday and pleasant Sabbath. Happy Sabbath to you and your family, all right? It is now 26 minutes after 6. Here's one from Chandler Moore.

0: feel the Lord pulling you just to the altar as a sign of returning back to Him. This altar is open. And as we just dive deeper, as we dive deeper, for these next just couple 60 seconds, I just want you to put on your mind the thing, whether it's a job, a career, an idea, ideal life, or a relationship, the thing that has gotten in the way of you just wanting Him. See, a lot of times, I had an encounter with the Lord a couple days ago, and it wrecked me, because a lot of times we make this just wanting Him so complicated, and the Lord revealed to me that I was living in like an almost anxiety-like decision-making type thing, to where like every decision, I'm like, Lord, is this what you want? Lord, is this what you want? Like, am I doing this right? Am I doing it? And what He said to me was like, Chandler, He said, if you just want Me, everything else will be filtered through your desires for Me. And I want to help free some of you, especially you young people. We can live such a life almost of trying to, because we want to be righteous, because we want to live pure, because we want to be holy, we almost start trying to live in perfectionism. And so much anxiety and worry and stress and frustration can come with that, because you're too busy trying to want things alongside Him instead of just wanting Him and filtering everything through Him. In Psalms, He says, I will give you the desires of your heart. A lot of us look at that like, okay, He's going to give me what I want. No, He's going to give you what to want. He's not saying, yeah, if you want this, I'm just going to give it to you. No, He's saying, if you delight in Me, I'm going to fix it. So if you just want Me, I'm going to tell your heart what to want. So you don't have to live in anxiety and worry about what, is this job right? Is this relationship right? Am I at the right church? You put your focus on Him. And the steps of a good man are ordered by the Lord. He will lead you. So let's just, I just feel like the Lord just wants us to pause and take 60 seconds to put your mind on that thing that's in the way of you wanting Him. The Bible says He says in the year King Uzziah died, Isaiah said, I saw the Lord, and He was high and lifted up, and His train and His glory filled the temple. He said, I saw the cherubims and the seraphims crying back and forth, holy, holy is the Lord God Almighty, who was and is to come. But then Isaiah switched it up. He says, but then I saw Me. And He says, then I said, woe is me, for I am a man of unclean lips. And what it goes to show us, the principle is that when you're in the presence of the Lord, you don't just see Him, but if you start seeing Him accurately, you start to see yourself. There should never be a time when you're in the presence of Jesus. What worship is, worship in Corinthians, it talks about worship being a mirror. As we go from glory to glory, we are to be like Him. We are being transformed. Worship's not just to sing song. As you worship, you're being changed. See, you think worship is a warm-up. No, it ain't. It ain't just a pre-thing before you hear the word. It's necessary, because as you look upon His face, Psalm says, we become like what we behold. And that's why I feel like the Lord wants us to pause, because a lot of us are beholding things that aren't Him. So therefore, we're being transformed into the likeness of something that's not Jesus. So I want us to take 60 seconds and really put that thing on our minds. And I want let the Lord to deal with you just for these next few minutes. I just feel the power of Jesus in this room. And I feel like as we open up our hearts to another level and become more vulnerable, He's going to deal with us. So go ahead, and even if you need to lift your hands, if you need to get on your knees, just posture yourself in this moment. Come on. Father, we invite You. We invite You. Look at our hearts. Search our hearts. We invite You.
1: I think this is just so powerful. This song is just so much more than a song, and every single chime without fail, it has the same effect. You know, you stop and you take it in, and you, especially the end, I think this, the end is actually Oda like when he speaks, and he tells you, you know, he doesn't just give you he tells your heart what to want. So this is how you know you're in the right place, because this is what you want and this is what comes to pass, because it's already been laid out. I absolutely love this one, you know, where you stop and invite the Father in. This is what my Saturday is. This is beautiful. It is a nice and light gray out there and wet. Very good morning to you just waking up. Good morning to those of you who are still in bed and reaching over for your devices right now, you know, to send love and light. We appreciate you. Thank you very much for being in here. Let me reach out to my mommy Joyce, reaching out to you, sending blessings to you. And John, I trust that this morning is another beautiful God-given morning, and you are blessed and smiling because you're hearing your son's voice. All right, and you're feeling that love from him. All right, so sending love your way, mommy Joyce. All right, it is now 22 minutes, moving up to 7. Yeah.

0: Alicia and Captain Dell, good morning. No, you love this one, right?
1: You're gonna make it.
0: You're gonna make it.
1: Yes. I'm standing strong.
0: It is Saturday. It's the greatest gospel show in the universe. And it's Superman. And I'm in your company till 10. As long as God says so. Got another one lined up from Charity Gale and Joshua Sherman.
2: Y'all give it up for the legendary Cody Khan.
0: In fact, I switched it to Stephen Mercer. It's Charity Gale still, though.

morning to you, Brother EJ. He says, good morning, my brother, and also the Vibe Radio family. A blessed Saturday to everyone. Almighty and merciful Father, thank you for this new day. Father, we believe in you and accept you are the Lord, King, Healer, and Savior of our lives. Your presence in our heart gives reason and purpose to our being. Thus, thank you for making us part of you and for faithfully embracing us despite our imperfections. Father, please continue to bless our hearts with light, hope, and strength so that we can remain strong, calm, and fearless in the face of distressing situations and people around us. Likewise, Father, bless us with a patient heart and a positive mindset so that we can learn to wait with a graceful attitude, especially when things around us do not immediately turn out the way we expected them to happen. Father God, continue to heal our brothers and sisters today as we lift up, as we lift them up to you today. You write that same thing every Saturday where you miss those words. Now you're making me sound like I cannot read your thing. All right, check yourself. But as we lift them up to you today, help them to fight through this difficult time in their lives and make it through. We pray. Amen. Thank you, my brother, for that prayer. Right there. Appreciate you. All right, it's 7 minutes after seven in the Eastern Caribbean. Let me play this one right there. I want to play two. Back to back. Here we go. Fact, wish a good morning to you. Loud shout out to what I showed you all this morning. I figure you all probably still sleeping. So tell like a show fake basket laplica quivi. So good morning to you guys. Loud shout out to Pato. Good morning. Trust that you're having a wonderful and blessed morning. Saïf, c'est quoi? Écoutons toujours les gouverts. Écoutons toujours les gouverts. Anyway, morning, Rouge. How are you today? Are you getting ready for church? How is Princess Esther? Is she feeling better? Send love for the princess, all right? It's Marvin Sapp. And there you go, I'm happy.

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0: I asked y'all one question. 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
1: He saw the mess.
0: I can't get no help of it here, because there are some folk in here that people have wrote you off, said you would never amount to anything, said that you would never end up being anywhere. But my

0: 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Good morning to those of you just logging in.
1: If you promise to abide with me,
0: I appreciate you. Thank you for being here.
1: Then I will serve you for the rest of my life.
0: Better believe it.
1: If you promise to stay with me through all the darkness in life, just give me a word.
0: Got another one lined up. 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
1: You're the helper for the
0: stitching for that.
1: You're the shelter for the homeless.

from Charity Gill alongside Joshua Sherman. This one called Our Man. Good morning to those of you just logging in. It's Vibe Radio in the morning there.

You just heard from Katie Nicole. Good morning to you, Shoma. You're alive and well. Loud shout out to you, Godfather. He says, I love this one as well. Blessings to all. Shoma says, good morning, Vibe family. Hope everyone is feeling better today. Lots of loss and sadness around us. Hope you have someone to lean on, to talk to. Don't go through it alone if possible. Have a blessed weekend. Each morning is a fresh start, a chance to step into the day with gratitude, strength, and purpose. What you choose today can shape your tomorrow. So choose positivity, choose progress, and choose yourself. I figured it was insomnia. Let's take this one from the top.

0: Table of Grace. All right, it is now 14 minutes moving up to 8. I know in some you've been visiting you more often. It's like me. I know I fell asleep quite early last night, but I woke up like I was running, and I was dreaming right through, so I kept waking up and all of that. So today, I woke up really, really tired. It's like I was fighting in my sleep, but grateful nonetheless, thankful for another beautiful day above the ground, you know, I'm not in the ground, I'm alive and well. So yeah, that's what did it for me. But believe me, I understand what you're going through, Shema. All right. So and also for real, reaching out to all those of you suffering a loss. This is yesterday my daughter stood there and she asked, "But what is going on in the world right now?" He says, "Yes, yes, what is going on?" Because she happens to know, both she and boy too, they happen to know the volleyballer who was killed, because they both they play volleyball. And, you know, boy, there are just no words that you can, you know, you can say to make people feel better about what's going on. And even though it is not, even though you're not directly affected by it, so it's not your family member or it's not your friend, you know, you really never had any interaction with any of the individuals, you know, you still see young people dying around us. You still see people and you know, gruesome acts, you know, people behaving like they're possessed by something from out of this world, and all you can really do is pray. You know, my son and I were driving, and I saw something crazy happen. Some stupid person doing something, and I rushed my hand on his forehead, and I said, "I plead the blood of Jesus over you." And he just smiled, and I said, "You know, be safe, because you're going to be driving in a while. Just be safe wherever you go. Take it easy, exercise patience, take your time." You know, and this is really and truly all you can do. Pray and have faith that everything will work out, you know, and your family and your friends and everybody around you will be covered, you know, by the blood of Jesus, and will be guarded by your guardian angels. I know some of you all need some extra guardian angels, but hey, you know, no, jokes aside, you know, you'll be guarded and guided by the Father, and that is really and truly what we can hope for, and be very thankful every single time you wake up, your family around you, they're safe, or there's less destruction, less death around you. That is very important. Always says my girlfriend plays with him all the time, and I was with her when she got the news. It was heart-wrenching. I know. I can imagine how this must feel, you know, getting that news about somebody that you're very close to, you know. And it is one thing for somebody, you know, if it's a sudden death or if it's an illness or if you're expecting that, and still you can't get over it. But imagine that this person is taken away in the worst way. I can almost imagine what your friend might be feeling. So all I can really do is pray for the strength. Pray for God to give you strength to go through this trying time. All right. It is now 10 minutes moving up to 8. Here's Kevin Downswell, and this one is for you. Those of you going through something. This one is called Carry Me.
1: To keep us. For your strength is made perfect.

you, Malina. Yeah. She says, greetings all. Gratitude on this Sabbath is a must. God sustained me when I found out someone took my mom the same way years ago. He kept me. Sleep feels fleeting when we're facing adversity in our waking hours. I laid down and slept. I woke up because the Lord sustained me. Father, carry me, as this is heavy. Give thanks for the life and the giver of life. Mother Dawn, good morning to you. She says, greetings. Blessed morning to my Vibe family. My son, you have a wonderful day. Play this for me. Thank you, Lord, for the blood by Dawn Moen. I got you. My brother Wendell, good morning. He says, too often we underestimate the power of a touch, a smile, a kind word, a listening ear, an honest compliment, or the smallest act of caring, all of which have the potential to turn a life around. Until further notice, celebrate everything. In between goals is a thing called life that has to be lived and enjoyed. So just for today, we shall live our lives to the best of our ability and be the best person we can be. We will enjoy our lives and not endure it. Every sunrise is an invitation to brighten someone's day. Good morning, bro, and good morning, Vibe family. Back for Mike and always refreshing. Blessed morning to you, Uncle. How are you saying, Bobo? You all right there? Blessed morning to you. Are you here? Are you back? Boy, let me tell you, every superhero needs a superhero. I have a few superheroes out there, you know, that don't even understand how much they have to do there in the upcoming 4 days. All right. Some of them are afraid to say they're around. So I hope you're around. Good morning, brother. I hope you're having a wonderful and God-filled morning. Hope you're feeling blessed. You see what's happening around us. All right. But Nature Isle. How's the weather in the Nature Isle, my brother? You tell me. At 2 minutes now after 8 in the Eastern Caribbean. Don't forget, you can always send a message to our WhatsApp platform. That's 725-2455. 725-2455. Send us a message. Send a greeting. Let us know who you want to shout out. Send us a short prayer. Note I said short prayer. All right. And you can also send in your song requests. As long as it's there, I'm going to play it. He says it's sunny in the Nature Isle. Aye, aye, aye. Hurry back, brother. All right. As a matter of fact, you have till tomorrow to get back here. Please and thanks. Taking this one from Tamil Man. This one called Take Me to the King.

Amen and amen. Now I'm about to read something. Spasma says it's a bit long, but I've read it and I like it. So I'm going to read it. And today's Saturday, during the week, where we don't have much time. We have a little time. So let me get into this one right here. And don't you worry, Mother Darnette, I got you. Lucretia, I got you. All right, don't you dare worry, I got you. And it is going to happen. Okay? She says, Lord, we pray for our men who are under the attack of the enemy. Dear wonderful, merciful God, our precious Redeemer and Savior. Today we lift up the men in our families, our communities, and around the world. Lord, we ask that you pour out your Spirit upon them and grant them the courage to arise and embrace the roles you have uniquely designed for them. Lord, give them the wisdom to lead with integrity and humility. Lord, let our men use the strength and role you've given them to protect those who are vulnerable, especially our women and children. Help men to be graceful. Help men to demonstrate unconditional love, just as Christ did. Remove fear, doubt, selfish pride, wicked and evil desires from their hearts. Fill them with a passion for your word and a deep desire to serve you. Lord, strengthen them when they are weary. Guide them when they are uncertain, and mold them into men of prayer, humility, and unwavering faith. May they stand firm in the truth, rise to the challenges of our time, and become the sons, husbands, fathers, and leaders you have called them to be. All this I ask in Jesus Christ's name. Amen. Thank you very much for that. Amen. I appreciate it. I appreciate it. Thank you very much. Amen. You know what? I'm going to read the rest in a little while. Let me just get into this one right here. As a man, I'm sending this out to you guys out there, to all the brothers out there. Here we go.

you worry, I'm right here. Come, Jesus, come. This one from Xenia Monet. Lyrics. Listen to this.

Lucretia, okay, I got you. I'm going to get this in for you. Let me get to Lucretia. Lucretia says, good morning to you, Mr. P. Hope you had a good week. For me, mine was quiet. Saying hi to Donna Brett. Hope she's getting better. And can you please play for me the God of the Mountain? I got you. The Mopo, the weather is overcast. Well, yeah, it is raining in my neck of the woods. Krista, good morning to you. She says, good morning, Mr. P. Another beautiful day. Though it's overcast down here, but still grateful to be in the land of the living. Sending blessings, love to everyone, especially my family members today. It's another 23rd. 3 months since that tragic day, and yeah, we relive it, and it's so painful and heartbreaking. We are so thankful to all who will continue to extend love, support to us, going through this journey one day at a time. Send the Pentecostal blessings to all. Love, Krista. Good morning to you, Krista. It all belongs to you. Okay, all right. I want to get to you. You're most welcome, Chester. Chester says, stay safe and blessed to you and your household. Good morning. May your path today be lit with the gifts of good health, kindness, love, and the comfort of true friendships. May God's gentle protection surround you and your loved ones daily. Good morning to you, my Dowdy. She says, good morning, child of God, and to the Vibe Radio family. My heart is heavy from all the bloodshed in our land. Father, we need you now more than ever. We pray for the forgiveness of sin and healing to right the wrongs. Was about to request CCYN's Come Jesus Come, and it just played. A blessed and safe day to all. Shema says, amen, amen, and amen. Oh, that's the song, Let Go and Let God. Sometimes it hits harder, like today. And Wendell says, amen. Very appropriate song for the current climate, bro. Yeah, got you. All right, and play this one for the Donette. She wanted to hear Don Moen's Thank You, Lord. So here we go.

Alright, so I got a few song requests to get in here. Crystal has yours and Bush has yours coming right after. Brother Greg, let me see, wait 1 second. Greg sent a message.

0: message earlier. He says, "Beautiful Saturday, bro. It's a day to be full of grace, full of faith, full of patience, love, and understanding. That's why it's beautiful. Believers need to rise, wake up from the sleep. Don't worry about the skies being overcast, because the island is overcast with bloodshed. So we are supposed to just sit and mumble? No. Overcast weather, overcast island, get up and make a difference. Pray. Do what you can to be part of the solution and not the problem, yeah? It's your song, Krista.
1: Lift your hands and just worship him. He deserves the glory. He deserves the honor. Come on, worship. Open your mouth and begin to speak to him. Come on, open your mouth and let the Spirit just begin to flow out of you.

Greetings to you. Good morning. It is now 8 minutes moving up to nine. 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You're about to climb

0: taking you back a bit, right?
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0: It's an idea from Dolly Parton.
1: Are you listening anymore?
0: Reach out to Angelo on this one right there. Good morning.

but I'm gonna leave it as a little break, you know. I think this is what was intended, right? Maybe that's why I should go. All the things that you have done.

Yeah, just like that. So like Jesley said, let's go to church. Yeah, let me take you to church. It's now 9 minutes after nine in Eastern Caribbean. The Catholic Charismatic Renewal Upper Room Healing Service and All Night Vigil. Let me tell you, it's Monday, well, the Pentecost Rally. Wait, let's take it from here. Just now. Let me just get that in there. So Upper Room Healing Service and All Night. Pastoral Center, Marisol, Castries, Friday, 22nd May, 8 p.m. I was yesterday. Today, Saturday, 23rd, from 6 a.m. That went by. And the Pentecost Rally, Monday, 25th, 2026, at the Good Shepherd Parish, Babano, Castries, from 8 a.m. to 3 p.m. All right. And you can always call to register, 518-4830, all right? I can't even tell you scanner, it's on my phone. So I'm going to send it. I'm going to send it on my status, and I'm going to send it to Vibrate. So you can always check out our status and get it in there. Yeah? So I'm going to send it out right now.

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Yeah. Let's go that route. I think this is where I was being led. It's not about God, why me? God, show me the way. So I'm going to take you there now.

0: 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Hey, because we got some warriors in the house.
1: That's right.
0: Do we have any warriors?
1: I know who I am. I'm a warrior.
0: Yeah.
1: Let's go.

0: celebrating love, and we're celebrating peace, and we're celebrating God, and we're celebrating, you know, blessings, you know, for one and all, no matter what. Hey, we're taking you in, and party tonight. I suspect I can do this. I can just go out there and make a solid gospel and go out and show the world, you know, we can bring God in. No matter what, you know, as long as you're praying and you mean it and you mean and you have goodness in your heart, okay, that's what it's all about, you know, that's what it's all about. It's all about love. I have two more songs to play for you. I want to play this one first. I happen to love this one. You ready? Listen. That was to be one of my favorites. It's 4 minutes now, moving up to 10. Thank you very much to those of you who are still here with me, logged in and locked on.
1: Let me hear you scream!
0: No matter what part of the world you're in, as long as you believe, listen.
1: Let's go!

Condolences to the many grieving families today. The praise and worship is especially needed today. Blessings to you and your family. Steffi, happy birthday to the princess. Happy birthday to the princess.

I'm going to tell you, Angela, every time I play this one, I remember him. I remember him. I tell him, get the band ready. One day we had to perform that, and we performing that in church. All right, jump high, jump low. We performing that in church. All right, Onaga. All right, let me tell you. It is the end of my shift, more or less. But let me reach out to those of you out there grieving, those of you out there, you know, really feeling pain this morning. All right, joy comes in the morning. All right, rest knowing, and it may sound corny, and this is why I don't say, because, you see, we can never feel the exact pain that you're feeling when you lose a loved one. All right, and with this climate, with what is going on right now, all we can really do is pray that they're going the right place. All we can really do is cover those that are here with us right now. All we can really do is pray for them and with them. And sometimes we need to accept and receive the blessing out there, you know, that's been sent to us. Live in the positive, you know, walk in favor. Pray for even those in doubt to see the goodness. Pray for some sort of intervention. Pray for something to happen so that they can understand. They can understand that there's a better way. All right. Pray that they see a better way. Pray that God intervenes every time. Okay? And declare that all doors are open. Many of us sit there and we live in doubt and we figure, look at what's happening now. Is it safe? For me, it is safe. Okay? It is safe. It is safe. Just go out there in the positive. Keep praying for one another and declare, all right, you've been going through a hard time. You've not seen things working, and today you expected it to work, and look at what happened yesterday, and tomorrow you're expecting it, but the person that you're listening, the person that you're waiting for, they're not calling. But it's working in its timing. Many times we want things and we want it done now in our timing, and our timing is not perfect. It's not perfect. You wait when it is right, when it is good and ready. You go through it asking Lord to guide you. Show you. God, show me the way. Why is all of this happening around me? God, show me what I should do with those lessons. Show me what I should do with the heartbreak. Show me, because I'm at my weakest. This is where we see God's power, when we're at our lowest, when there's nowhere else to go, and then at the bottom you begin to rise, and at this point is where you feel the goodness and the power, and you share it. Don't keep it to yourself. Remember that today. Open up your hearts and open up your minds and open up your mouths and say, every closed door in my life opens for me in their own accord. Say it, believe it, pray for it, and work for it, and watch it just happen and reveal itself. In Jesus' name, it's a beautiful day. I appreciate you. Thank you very much for coming in here. Remember I said earlier on, but Jim, I remember the last I tired at mashup. I feel like I slept and I was running throughout. I was dreaming throughout. I kept waking up throughout. And God knows I came on here tired and I feel revitalized. Probably later on it's going to take me again. I boot up, go and sleep. All right, but hey, I'm happy I was here. Thank you for being here with me. Don't forget to forgive. And don't forget the same grace that you will want from others, you extend it to them. And also don't forget to extend some of that grace to you, because sometimes we're very hard on ourselves. Relax, reset, pray, and let go, and let God do the rest. All right, thank you very much for being here with me this morning. I want to hand you over to the man, High Tension. He's going to take you through the rest of the morning, into the afternoon. Me,
I'm getting out. I have an appointment to keep. Let me play this one for you, and I do mean it. All right. There are two songs I'm juggling right now. All right. The first three people, you're in. Somebody says, this is not a show. Our Saturday worship and inspiration session. Yeah, that's it. Yeah, that's what it is. All right. This is just what it is. This is our worship. This is our gratitude moment. One or two people. Best of three. Let's go. One or two. Let me see who messaging first. Song one or song two. Let's go. Send a message. Either you put one or you put two in your comment. You ready? Go. I'm just giving you a few seconds. And if it's not here yet, I'm going to choose. So you got to send me a message right here. Song one or song two. All right. I get one vote already for song two. All right. You guys say both. All right. I got another vote for song one. So the next one from a different person is going to be the song I'm playing first. somebody else says song one. So I got two for song one and one for song two. So song one is what I'm going to close with. I appreciate y'all. Have an amazing Saturday. Yeah. It's a beautiful day. I like this one.

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On Saturday, May 30th, Heineken presents the 2026 UEFA Champions League Finals Viewing Party. We are taking over the Supra Mini Stadium and putting the beautiful game on the biggest screen you've ever seen. 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Witness history as it happens. But listen up, we aren't just watching, we're winning!

0: Yeah, good morning, good morning, good morning. Yes, really, DJ High Tension in the building. Want to give a loud shout out to each and everybody locked on. No matter where you're listening from right now, I want to say a loud good morning to you. You're locked on the station with the most vibes. And you know I'm here, right? I'm here. Of course, you can hit me up. You can send me a message at 725-2455. Let me know what's good, what is going on out there. I hope everyone is doing well today. Hope you're well rested. Hope you had a wonderful Friday evening. And I hope you're having an even better Saturday. And also, I wanna ask you guys to keep everybody in your prayers. Everybody who has lost some loved ones. Yeah, the past 2 days, it has not been very nice. I do not know what is in the air. I do not know what is going on in St. Lucia. But please, all I ask is that you pray. But of course, I'm here to bring you the top 10 at 10 right here on Vibe Radio 92.9 and 100.9 FM. And I will be here with you till about 2 p.m. So here we go with your top 10 at 10.
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1: 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Flip them.

Yeah, now before we kick it up a notch, right? I just wanna play this one before I start. Sending out prayers to the families of those of you who just lost some loved ones, right? Speaking about Joyce and Uma and also Darian, they did not deserve to go that way. And I'm gonna be honest with you, when I heard the news of both of them, right? Yeah, my heart was very heavy. Even though you don't really know them personally, right? But it is still very, very sad to see someone go like that. Sendusha, I beg, I plead, please stop the violence. Put the guns down.

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That is the Vibe in the Morning time. I will be here with you from now till about 2 p.m. Of course, you can hit me up 725-2455. Sending those messages, sending those

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Everybody we're listening from right now. Hope you're having a wonderful Saturday today, right? All those of you driving right now. 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

That's my time. Yeah, my vibe's done. My vibe's done. My vibe's done. I got to leave. You guys do have a wonderful, wonderful weekend. I will be back on Tuesday, if God says so. You know, Monday is a holiday. It is a long weekend. Please, please, please, you do take it easy out there. You see what is going on out there, right? Please, please, please, take every precaution necessary. But until then, hope you guys have a wonderful weekend. And high tension is out the building.

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1: I remember the music, the crowd, the dancing, the laughter with my friends. I remember someone handing me a drink. After that, everything becomes blurry. My head spinning, my body heavy, and then waking up somewhere I was never meant to be. Someone had spiked my drink. That night, my celebration turned into something I will carry for the rest of my life. I wish I had been more careful. I wish I had watched my drink. I wish I had stayed closer to my friends. So, if you're going out this festival season, please learn from me. Watch your drink. 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And always keep your crew close, because one moment can change everything. 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
3: 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Think about it. Even the competition is listening. 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